0: This is Yanjiang on China's south coast. I grew up near a beach like this in Norfolk, England.
1: My childhood by the sea made me deeply aware of the impact of human activities on nature, which sparked my concern for environmental issues and led me to become a conservationist.
0: And the more I travel the world, the more I understand wherever we live, we're all connected by the greatest challenge of our time, climate change.
1: Years ago, I embarked on a special journey. I travelled far and wide across China, witnessing how this country is implementing green, low-carbon practices across various sectors. Now, I'm back to meet more of the people driving this transition, to see the progress they've made, especially the groundbreaking innovations that are charting the way ahead.

0: been a fascinating day. It's just how fast technology is moving. To think that we can now put wind turbines 70 kilometres out at sea, they're not even fixed to the seabed, is phenomenal. You know, who would have thought that would be possible just a few years ago?
1: It's not just China. Generating energy through renewables is increasing exponentially around the world.
0: And that gives me optimism that we can find solutions to the greatest challenge that we're all facing, which is climate change.
2: 我们需要以清洁能源为基础，同时结合能效提升、碳捕集与碳汇等多种途径，才能实现净零排放。发电量常常与电力需求不匹配，风力发电难以预测，太阳能发电在午间达到峰值，而用电高峰却出现在早晚时段，储能系统成本高昂且规模有限。 面对这些挑战，除了依靠传统电厂，我们还能做什么？
0: This is the business district of Guangzhou.

0: soaring energy demand. It's full of people. When you think that this is just one mall of many in this huge city, it really makes you think how much energy it takes to make all this aircon work and what stress that puts onto the electricity grid.
1: 在这种情况下，整个电网可能会崩溃，而这栋普通办公楼里的人们正在确保这种情况不会发生。
2: This is our virtual power plant, the management center. Welcome.
0: A virtual power plant.
2: Yes.
0: What does that mean?
2: Sometimes it means that we could control some distributed power resources.
1: 虚拟电厂就像一个电力智能调度中心。通过在用电高峰时远程调节商场、写字楼空调等设备的负荷，从而保障了电网平稳运行。这一技术避免了为应对短期需求峰值新建燃煤电厂，实现了系统化节能降碳。
0: And air conditioning is a big element of demand in Guangzhou,
2: Definitely,
0: right?
2: A huge one.
0: So is there anything you can do to manage that demand?
2: We could give you an example, like for the Zhengjia Plaza, just next to our centers. And you can see this is their air conditioner's temperature. And we could choose one of the machine and setting the control to the cooling. Set the temperature about 15 degrees.
0: 15? That sounds more like what I'm used to in the UK. That's a bit chilly.
2: Well, the Zhengjia, they're using a water cooling system, so the temperature is about water, and for the air, it's about 26 degrees.
0: Ah, I see. Right. So how much higher is that than the normal temperature?
2: I would say like 3 degrees.
0: Okay. And you don't think people will notice that in the mall?
2: I bet you won't, because only 3 degrees for a huge shopping mall like Zhengjia Plaza, and lasting less than 60 minutes.So, okay, the customer there won't even notice.
1: 当然，这些购物中心的顾客绝不会想到，就在此时此刻，商场地下二层的庞大设备机房正在悄悄地与虚拟电厂联动，调控着这一切。这确实是一个简单而高效的办法。到2026年，广州的负荷调控能力将达到80万千瓦。仅通过对全程火力发电机组系统进行智能调控，就相当于在用电高峰削减一座电厂规模的负荷，不新建机组也能缓解电网压力。除此之外，广州还有其他向电网反送电力的方式。
0: You've brought me to what looks like a normal charging station. Why have you brought me here?
2: It's a cool place, and it's not just some normal charge station. This is the V2G station. We're not just doing the charge, we're doing discharge as well. So
0: let me show you.
2: Yes, you can see this is a V2G strategy.
0: So for example, if I drive my EV to work, I've charged it overnight at home, and then I drive to work, and then all the time I'm in the office, I could be selling electricity from my battery back to the grid.
2: We could see it as a moving power storage station, but with a small one, only one EV cars may not like make a huge difference, but we've already get like over millions of electric cars just in Guangzhou, so that would be a huge difference.
0: This V2G vehicle to grid concept is such a cool system. This is going to be like several power stations that don't need to be built. I think this concept is a game changer. It's going to revolutionize the way we manage our grids in major cities.
1: However, when we consider electric cars and energy problems,不能仅考虑行驶阶段的能耗成本。要知道，即使是新能源汽车，其制造过程同样需要消耗大量钢材。在钢铁等上游行业的碳排放问题尚未完全解决之前，新能源汽车的全生命周期减碳潜力仍有提升空间。

0: What's really struck me on my journey so far here in China is not just the pace of innovation, but the potential to scale nationally, even globally, to transform energy systems.
1: To achieve the dual carbon goals of peaking carbon emissions before 2030 and achieving carbon neutrality by 2060.
0: China's industry is stepping up to find new ways to reduce the impact of traditionally industrial processes. But it's not just the technical innovations that have inspired me. It's the enthusiasm of the people involved in the transformation. And to my mind, that is the key to success.
2: When the ocean wind turbine blades cut through the sky, when virtual power plants in the sound of silence transport energy, when carbon dioxide在特制装置中被捕捉封存，这不是科幻，而是正在中国发生的现实。与此同时，在一杯奶的生产过程中，在一件衣的原料选择里，在一次出行的能源转换时，低碳生活正以细微却坚定的方式重塑着我们的日常。在这场全球共同应对的气候挑战中，中国正在以行动给出自己的答案。记录中国，敬请关注《零碳之路》第二季。

0: This is Inner Mongolia in northern China. 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And it's here that generations of herders and their livestock evolved a nomadic lifestyle perfectly in sync with their environment. But globally, temperatures are on the rise, and this environment is changing.
1: 2024年，全球平均气温首次比工业化前水平上升超过 1.5 摄氏度。这个数字具有象征意义，但跨过这条临界线意味着变化已不可避免。极端天气将更加频繁和恶劣，人们的生计和生命将持续面临威胁。然而，我们并非束手无策，积极的变化正在发生。此刻，在我们家中、街头、身边每一个角落，真实涌现。现在，我们必须更进一步，

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5: Let's start from the digestive process because they have very different digestive system from ours. They have 4 stomach compartments.And the largest one, you can think of it as a giant fermentation tank.
0: Let's revisit our school biology lesson. 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
5: As I said, because methane comes from this feed and grasses, so we have to think about to change the food that cows eat. Then what we do is we change the formulation of these rations, or we feed them some additives, so we can reach an effect of mitigation effect of up to 30% less of methane without affecting their milk production.
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6: A cow's menu, just like ours, needs to be nutritionally balanced. So we include a concentrate mix, but also we add in the roughage, so like the silage from corn and alfalfa, and these are all grown from the fields around the farm.
1: Okay, so that's much more local,
6: yes.
1: With a much lower carbon footprint for the transportation.
6: Oh, that's right.
1: These cows are slowly making their way back to the feeding and resting areas after having been milked. So having spent half a day here already, I probably already smell of cow dung. So I probably smell of one of them.
0: Here, everything is very modern. But different.农民们依然从祖先的智慧中汲取经验。粪便被加工成有机肥料，再撒在农场周围的田地里。如今肥料正在为土壤补充养分，使大地重新焕发生机，与自然和谐。

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1: 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We're very close to the ocean, so I suspect you may have found a way to get hydrogen from seawater.
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1: When I began my journey on China's south coast, I've got to admit, I was excited, but I was also a little apprehensive about what I would find. Would I see the same energy and enthusiasm for net zero that I witnessed 3 years ago? Tackling environmental challenges is hard work, and all too often, protecting the environment is seen as a brake on the economy. But when I think of Chef Gu adapting to the electrification of his kitchen, to those incredible floating wind turbines, it's clear to me that here in China, there's an emerging understanding that a healthy economy and a healthy environment go hand in hand. Shifting to decarbonisation involves difficult scientific challenges and huge commitment. It's not China's problem in isolation, but it's something the world must face together. The road to carbon neutrality is not an easy one, but at its end, there's a sustainable future for us all. And that's the real story of my journey. And it's the kind of story that makes a kid who just wanted to grow up to be an environmentalist wildly enthusiastic about our shared future here on this extraordinary planet we call home.

0: I'm always looking for adventure.
1: The sea that gave me this surge of courage and hope.
2: I'd like to feel my root again.
3: 去征服它的过程就是对于自己的一种考验。
0: Because it reminds me at home.
4: Your stress is going down and you start to feel the island life.
3: 体会山林当中的那种鸟鸣清幽，这才是乐趣所在。
2: I can't wait to see what else Hainan has for me to discover.
1: 哈哈哈。 It also made me feel closer to my ancestors somehow.
3: 你会感觉到科技的伟大，人类的伟大。
5: 哦，点火了，
6: 点火，
5: 点火了。
2: I'm born in Hong Kong, surrounded by waters. We are very connected to the sea, and coming to Hainan and seeing this part within mainland China, it made me feel a certain connection to the ocean. Don't look at your clock, don't look at your phone, just relax and breathe in, and just let the time slowly pass.

0: Looking at these locals cruising the ocean, I also felt my roots calling me. I wanted to jump on one right now. Part time, I'm a stand-up comedian. I've done over 100 shows this year.
1: What's up, everybody? This is Frankie. Please come
2: on. How do you guys know each other?
3: Same conversation.
1: You eliminated already. Oh, why am I wasting my time? Don't make your kids do things you don't want to do.
0: Around a year and a half ago, when I broke my knee. Ironically, somebody told me to break a leg. I broke a leg playing basketball, and then I wanted to be a stand-up comedian while I was in a wheelchair.
1: Well, you tell Conan O'Brien I'm his fan too. Of course. I'll be right back.
4: We live in bustling cities. We live in like very cosmopolitan cities where everyone needs to happen fast, and you need to be this and you need to be that. Sometimes in life you need to chill.
5: While things are getting better, we forget why we chase our dreams. We need to take a break sometimes and meet our friends and head to the tropical beaches and refresh and remember our roots.
6: This is a very long avenue, huh?
4: Yes, it's a whole ring, man.
7: This road is well constructed. You are in the road and you can see that it is always developing something.
6: ¿Para saltar? Claro que sí. Claro que sí.
7: In Mexico, to call like your best friend, you call him compadre.
8: Fernando arrived to China. I was his first friend. He was the chef, and we stand out in the food and beverage industry as one of the best Mexican restaurants in China.
7: Even though now you are living in Hong Kong, and we try to stick together. This time is a very good opportunity in life for us, as a friend, as a compadres, to enjoy ourselves and to create memories together.
4: Hey, man.
6: Hey, hello.
4: Hey. That was amazing,
9: yeah,
4: man.
9: Yeah.
4: How many feet?
9: 13,000 feet.
4: 13,000 feet?
9: Yes.
6: Not too much.
4: Easy.
9: Not too much.
4: Easy. Yes. You want to do it, man?
6: Not the delicious.
4: All right, let's do it.
9: Yes, let's do it.
4: Let's do it.

0: 下来，我能够看到他对于航天的这种热爱。我想这可能也是航天对于年轻人的一种吸引力吧。
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3: I've driven boats and jet skis and whatever, everything that was electric. But this is totally different. This is using the wind.
4: 好，我们现在往前看。
3: And you gotta push or pull.
1: 再松一点点方。
5: 再松一点点。
1: 好，卡住，卡控，卡住，对。
3: You gotta drive it a certain way. There's balancing. I'm very heavy. Every time I turn the boat, it's about to flip.
1: 稍微大一点。
5: 好的。
3: It requires focus. It requires balance, and I would love to learn how to do that some more. If there's a test, I would fail it. But if my survival depending on driving this boat, I'm sure I can do it.That experience reminded me of every childhood memory that I had with the ocean. Even though this reminded me of my childhood, but it was a different experience. It was the Hainan experience. I can't wait to see what else Hainan has for me to discover.
6: I'm notJust laying on the beach guy. I'm always looking for adventure.
7: How do you feel?
8: I'm feeling good at the moment. For the moment.
6: We were 13,000 feet up in the sky. It was amazing.The plane, because you're going like this, and then once the plane just settles, and then the pilot look to you and say like, "You ready, guys?"
9: Arsenal.
6: 20 seconds, and then
7: they open the door.
6: They open the door. You are there. You cannot say no. You are there.
8: Sometimes it's difficult to remember the first.2 or 3 seconds in that kind of expert.

0: when after 4 seconds you start to go back to yourself to say, oh, I'm flying. And I was thinking, I'm flying. I was super stressed before to do the jump. But you forget everything. You lose all the stress on your back, on your mind.
1: So I was like, Fernando, what is a pinche, right? Two experiences, like you fall and then you enjoy. You float.
0: And you can see all the city, all the buildings.
1: Yeah.
0: When you see all the place, you get that relaxed in that moment.
1: And the colors of the sea.
0: Yeah.
2: Welcome to Earth!
1: Thank you. Thank you so much. Will remember this experience like for all our life.
3: This longing to fly drives us to push ourselves. Despite worries, overcoming these challenges made achieving our dreams even sweeter.
4: 跟我介绍，铜鼓岭是非常好的一个看火箭发射的点位。希望看一看，在山顶上更遥远的位置、更高的位置看发射，是一个什么样的场景？铜鼓岭是一个既有历史故事，又有自然。

0: After crossing a beautiful bridge, we arrive in Puchen, where all streets seem to be frozen in time. Life here is quiet and slow.
1: One of the things that we both loved from walking in the Asian town was to experience with people, to talk with the people.
2: Hello!
3: Hello! 你好，
1: 帅哥们，大家好。
4: For me, it's interesting to the food, the local food. Always, I'm open to learn the new flavors. I'm focused on that kind of thing.
5: Y se cocina mucho mejor y mucho más rápido, ya que no tiene agua, pero sí tiene grasa. 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
1: This guy taught me everything about the F&B, everything about the restaurant, service.
4: Yes. But you helped me to introduce me into China.

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2: What I found out, Tamen is a town closely related to the sea, and I'm deeply attracted by its scenery, food, and ancient history. My mom is from Fujian, and I've heard her tell stories about those old fishermen and maritime merchants from her ancestors. I'm looking forward to learning more about the stories of those who make a living from the sea

0: All right, special effects.
1: Instead, I found a very grand modern museum in this quaint town, which I'm told tells the story of the town's glorious history with the sea.
2: 漂亮。
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1: I guess the traditional Chinese, the white porcelain with the blue painting, and that has spread all over the world. That comes from this kind of trading. We went on this big boat. The boat is called Fu Chuan.
3: Fu Chuan is 福建人造远洋木帆船的简称。
1: Seeing those old objects full of historical memories and just imagining the magnificent sea life, it also made me feel closer to my ancestors somehow.
4: One thing that I loved from that industry is that every day is a different day. Every time you have a new customer, new event.
5: 糟粕醋，哇，它这个是微辣的，
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5: 糟粕醋上来了。
8: It's really, really good. That taste, you can feel that they work a lot of time to get that soup.
9: Getting a special flavor takes time and patience. The people of Fujian understand this very well. With time, good things come to those who try their best. Just as we found when perfecting new dishes. When guests praise our hard work.It is all worth it.
7: 老板娘，谢谢。
5: 哎，你好。
7: 拜拜。
5: 谢谢。
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5: 以后再来。
7: 好吧，好吧，好吧，拜拜。
5: 谢谢。

0: que yo me muera. 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
1: Your stress is going down and you start to feel the island life. The island life.
0: Así no te vas a quedar.
2: This journey was full of courage and adventure. We explored new places, tried strange foods, and enjoyed thrilling sports. Even if it seemed crazy, everything turned out well. Despite our responsibilities, freeing ourselves showed that we're still strong and we are ready to face new challenges.
3: Standing there, I couldn't help but think about all the incredible places out there waiting to be explored and all the amazing experiences yet to come.
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